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1: 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That's what I love about playing music for you. 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
1: 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Very exciting. And started out good.
0: Good. 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
11: 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And there's not a lot going on down there. There's no music scene. It's quite depressing down there sometimes. But yeah, the music was always the main focus of what we did and what kept us together.
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Toledo's Rock 104.7 WIOT. It's really great to know that you're listening to me right now because, well, that makes me feel really good. And even though it's not about me, it's about you. I appreciate you listening, and I just want to say thank you. Thanks for listening. You're the best.

0: Toledo's Rock 104.7 WIOT. It's Josh, and the healthiest cities in America list is out. No surprise, San Francisco back at number one because of the great food and green space. Brownsville, Texas is the most unhealthy city this year. They looked at everything from fitness to diet to healthcare access. So basically, your zip code might matter as much as your step count.
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0: 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Walter, what is on your mind, buddy?
1: People take driving way too seriously. Yep. But how angry people get on the road is not necessary.
0: Right.
1: I just assume everybody is very excited.
0: It's sure.
1: Anybody who's driving very fast, they're very excited. They're having a great time. That's why.
0: You say excited, I say they have a bathroom emergency. 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

Toledo's Rock 104.7 WIOT. It's Josh, and I think social media is the way to go because, well, that's the best way to get a hold of me. I prefer Instagram. 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

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You know, after that long holiday weekend, you still want to have more weekends. So if you're still, you know, maybe on vacation, still hanging from the 4th of July, thanks for listening. Appreciate it making us your soundtrack on your Monday night with Marcy Playground.

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0: 1047 WIOT, Toledo's Rock. It's Josh, and nearly half of us here in the U.S. think 2026 is shaping up to be, quote, the year of nostalgia. A lot of people looking back brings comfort, reminds them of happier times. It's even influencing where they travel and what they do on vacation. So basically, we're all one old television theme song away from spending $80 on something we already owned in 1997.
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1: 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I don't know if we can be friends anymore. 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

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Utah's best rock. It's Rock 106.7. It's Josh. I hope you're doing excellent because I'm hanging out with you and I would love to know what you'd like to hear. I'll get you covered at Josh M Radio on social media or hit me up on the Talkback mic on the iHeartRadio app. Do it right now. Let's hang out. Let's be friends.

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1047 WIOT Toledo's Rock. Whether you're working, whether you're doing some homework, whether you're doing some housework, or whether you're just hanging out and doing nothing. Maybe you're driving too. Thanks for listening. I appreciate it. Thank you. Seriously.

take my hand and come with me, because you look so fine that I really want to make you mine. I say you look so fine that I really want to make you mine. 4, 5, 6, come on and get your kicks. Now you don't need a

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0: 1047 WIOT, Toledo's Rock. It's Josh, and if you're trying to sleep better, your workout might be the secret. There's research that says yoga is actually the best exercise for improving sleep. Two high-intensity sessions a week in under 30 minutes can make all the difference. Walking in there as well, resistance training, third. So if you've been losing sleep, maybe it's time you find your inner peace and finally stop doom-scrolling at 2 a.m.
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9: Most people first met Harriet Tubman in a black and white photo in a textbook. We all read a couple paragraphs about how she was a conductor in the Underground Railroad. She saved the lives of people attempting to flee from slavery. And that was it. That was the end of the story we got. But Harriet Tubman was so much more than that.
10: She guided Union boats up the river, and she moved from port to port, from place to place along the riverbank, where the enslaved people could come and be rescued and be taken to freedom.
11: You know, this is one of the moments that most people who think they know anything about Tubman, they're like, wait a minute, she fought for the Union?
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12: Popcorn, actually. 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Have that in the center of the table. Munch on while you're drinking. And it absorbs the alcohol so you don't get as drunk. Keep drinking.
0: You know what? 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I'm going to have a few drinks before I have my meal, and I'm going to need some popcorn, and then I'm going to have my steak. Donna, I think you got something going there. 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
1: Journey on their tour right now. 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

AOT. It's Stacy, and you got The Odyssey from Christopher Nolan coming out in July, and watched Tom Holland being interviewed by Amy Poehler, hearing about it. There's a lot of excitement around it, and so the advance tickets for the film, quite difficult to get. 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
1: It's Stacy. Thanks for hanging out. Super Mario Galaxy movie, which came out earlier this year, has just surpassed $1 billion at the global box office. The first film of 2026 to achieve this milestone.

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1: It's Stacy, and I mean, Everlast, I feel like they should give us an update to how a lot of the individuals are doing from the song What It's Like. Jimmy, Mary, all of them. So Everlast, they do have a new album coming out, Embers to Ashes. There's a single that's been released on that, but first album in 8 years. They still put music out, man. August 28th, we'll get that one.

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It's Stacy with you. 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
1: It's Stacy. Thanks for hanging out. Now, I can quote Austin Powers 1 almost verbatim. And The Return of Dr. Evil, have you seen it in the new Verizon commercial? 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And you have Rob Lowe as number two. Seth Green was in it. Mindy Sterling, who is hilarious, of course, as Frau. Just talking about Verizon. But they are alluding to an Austin Powers 4. So keep your eye on the sky for Big Boy.
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1: you can hear again. We didn't think these guys are going to be any good. That's no overdubs.
3: Nope.
1: That was happening live, hitting all the notes. Great, the horn player. And so I remember one time they were here, and one of the guys had to rush off. I believe he had a session with Steely Dan. Mm-hmm. I mean, those guys are awesome players.
3: Mm-hmm.
1: And Bob just loved them. So every time I hear it, I laugh again. Especially at the year, the one guy in the background that on the bongos, adding a little additional vocal. Caliendo, I think before you voiceover did was John Madden. There's a whole generation of young men and women that think John Madden is just a name of a game. They don't realize that, although there's going to be a movie. So and they didn't ask you to take.
4: They have. Nicolas Cage, of course, beat me out again. But the Madden thing, it was funny because nobody was really doing that. People weren't even doing a lot of impressions, but I guess on the radio probably, but in stand-up comedy. But just coming in, you know, you say the things that he would say and do the things, and you think about Bob, and he would sing, and he would talk, and he would laugh, and all those things. That's why he's up here with me in heaven. And you know who's not going to be here? Caliendo. Burn in hell, Caliendo.
1: Thank you, Frank.
0: Mr. Madden, please.
4: Enjoy the rest of the show, guys.
1: Thanks, Frank.
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0: Taylor Swift got married over the weekend.
1: Oh, goodness, yes. There was a reporter for NBC, and when it went up, it was just married, but just the T, and they added another T, TNT.
2: Oh, isn't that something?
1: The reporter goes, wait a minute, that sign just changed. Oh, my God, live on TV, that sign just changed. I swear to God, it just changed. She lost her mind.
0: Oh, jeez.
1: Yeah, that's a...
0: We have big news from Six Flags, if you're a coaster fan.
1: They're going up to Seven Flags?
2: Oh, it's about time.
1: Yeah.
0: Yeah.
1: Why limit yourself?
0: We have Frank's Red Hot Sauce in the news, one of my favorites.
2: That is good stuff.
0: I'm not a condiment person, but I'll eat that.
1: It's too spicy.
3: Yeah, really? I don't like the Frank's.
0: Really?
3: And I like hot sauces, but I'm not a Frank's fan.
0: I love Frank's.
1: I don't like the hot sauce. Although I love Grippo's barbecue potato chips.
0: Huh.
1: You know, they have the barbecue seasoning for Grippo's potato chips. They sell it in a shaker.
0: They do?
1: And you can put it on everything. Oh. It's really delicious.
0: I'll be darned.
1: What else coming up?
0: That's coming up. And while the world watches the stars at the FIFA World Cup, I want to remind you that Hyundai has its eyes on the next generation of talent, the future stars who are already turning heads at the age of 14, because next doesn't wait for an invitation. Neither does Hyundai. Hyundai has always moved the future within reach. They did it when they made advanced safety standard on every vehicle and engineered EVs with ultra-fast charging capability. Because the future isn't some far-off concept, it's already here. Next starts now. Hyundai, an official partner of FIFA.
1: That's Christy Lee, and she'll be back with the news. And we'll all be back here in the O'Reilly Auto Parts studios. And when we come back, we'll be here. This is the Bob and Tom Show.
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6: Heading out this hour, not getting big backups or big delays. However, we are being advised to try to avoid State Route 579. Both eastbound and westbound are shut down between East Plaza Boulevard and North Grayton Road due to flooding. And Chrysler Drive, both eastbound and westbound between Expressway Drive and East Manhattan Boulevard, closed due to construction. I'm Gavita from the Total Traffic Center.
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0: splay out and my arms go between my legs as opposed to my arms going
1: outside.
0: On the outside of my legs.
2: So it's a beaver shot. Then,
0: so right? My hips just scream at me.
2: Do you think rowing has taken off as a pastime because of Norway and the
1: maybe
2: the Viking row?
0: More people are going to want to row?
2: Yeah, I bet so.
1: It's a tough gig. I don't think I could row.
0: You ever seen Ben-Hur? That's some rowing.
1: Yeah.
0: Boy.
2: They have the drum. They hit the drum.
0: Yes.
2: Boy. And are some rowing machines filled with water or something?
0: They're little lanes.
2: Resistance or something?
3: At the park by our house this month, Christy, they are teaching crew lessons.
1: They are. And our crew team actually made it to Nationals, USA Nationals.
0: Whoa.
1: Yeah. Absolutely.
0: Your local crew team? Wow.
1: Yeah, they're doing really well. Yeah.
2: Do they wear crew t-shirts?
0: Yes. Do they have crew cuts?
1: J crew.
2: They all have crew cuts?
0: They all wear J crew
1: cuts. They're ladies, some of them. I don't think they're going to get a crew cut.
2: Well, I would think a good lady rower would have a crew cut, I would
0: think. Can you wear a Rod Carew jersey? Have we got too silly?
2: No, that's perfect.
0: This is where we kind of need Tom.
2: To kind of rein us in. I need to remind you that when you speed while you're driving, you have less time to react to whatever comes across your path. A sharp turn could take you by surprise. You veer off the road. Another car could turn out in front of you, leading to a fender bender. A truck could break suddenly, injuring you and the other driver. Or a cyclist could enter the road ahead, and your impact could send them to the hospital. A pedestrian might be walking their dog. You may not think any of these things could happen to you, but you won't see them coming until they happen. When you're speeding, you don't have time to course correct. You don't have time to stop, and it only takes an instant for disaster to strike. The speed limit isn't just there to protect you. It's there to protect your passengers, other drivers, cyclists, pedestrians, and everyone that shares the road. So slow down, obey the law, and help keep everyone around you safe. Speeding catches up with you. This announcement paid for by NHTSA. We'll be right back in the O'Reilly Auto Parts studios. 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
6: Heading out at this hour, traffic moving at posted speeds, getting through Miss Area's the city and surrounding areas. We are keeping a close eye out on State Route 579, both eastbound and westbound, closed for flooding between East Plaza Boulevard and North Braden Road. I'm Davida from the Total Traffic Center.
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a distance, cause right now I'm dangerous.

0: nausea?
1: No.
2: Oh, okay. You notice the yellowing of the toenails?
1: No. God, that, all right. You that would keep, be horrible.
2: Just keep us...
1: Is yellowing of the toenails a sign of the beast?
0: Yes.
2: It can be, yeah.
0: Absolutely. And do you say arthritis? You say arthritis or arthritis?
1: I say arthritis.
2: Well, I go arthritis.
1: Arthritis?
0: Is that right?
1: I don't want any of it.
0: Is that right?
1: So, Tormenta, the Rampaging Run, which is based off of Pamplona, which starts... today.
0: Oh, okay.
1: That's right. 100 years ago.
0: It's the Festival of Cheese in San Fermín.
1: Yeah. The Sun Also Rises. Ernest Hemingway's 1926 novel inspired a generation of adventurers.
0: What a blowhard.
1: Travel to Pamplona and run with
0: blah,
1: the bulls.
0: Blah, blah, blah, the war, blah,
1: so of
0: blah.
1: Course, so of course, this year is a must not miss festival for the biggest fans of the novel and the classic work of American modernism.
2: Tom and I disagree. I love that novel.
1: I haven't read it. I should read it.
0: It can't be touched.
2: It's boozy.
0: Start there.
1: Is it boozy?
0: Yeah.
2: Hey, we've been hammered all night. What should we do? It's 5 a.m. Let's get drunk.
0: Let's get drunk
2: again.
0: My
2: gosh, how are they doing this?
0: Yeah.
1: Well,
0: you know, Hemingway.
1: Ernest liked to drink. I've been to his bar.
0: Hemingway, he said, writing is easy. All you have to do is sit at the typewriter until blood comes out of your forehead.
1: Oh.
0: And then.
2: Thanks, Ernie.
0: Congratulations. You're writing. Yeah, I don't think he enjoyed it.
1: So I'm sure we'll have some updates this week.
0: We have to. Yes, we have to.
1: Yeah.
2: And
1: the running of the bulls.
0: Is it too late to get into the Hemingway look? I thought it was like in a couple of weeks. Hemingway look-alike contest?
1: It is in July.
0: Yeah.
1: Yeah, the end of July.
0: Last week of July?
1: Yeah. You know what? It's not too late. It's not too late to get World Cup fever.
0: That's right.
1: While the world is watching the stars at the FIFA World Cup, Hyundai has its eyes on the next generation of talent. The future star is already turning heads at the age of just 14 because Next doesn't wait for an invitation and neither does Hyundai. Hyundai's always moved the future within reach. They did it when they made advanced safety standard on every vehicle and engineered EVs with ultra-fast charging capability because the future isn't some far-off concept. It's already here. Next starts now. Hyundai, an official partner of FIFA.
0: Thank you, Christy. We'll be back in the O'Reilly Auto Parts Studios. 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
5: As we get deeper into our morning and drive, we are realizing slowdowns on O'Reynolds Road at Hill Avenue. An accident's been reported by police. Prepare to slow down as you approach and get over a lane when safely possible. Route 579, both eastbound and westbound, has reopened between East Plaza Boulevard and North Greytown Road. I'm Davida from Total Traffic Center.
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0: do something that really lights me up. I love creating community, connecting people.
1: She was excited about her new job.
0: Day one, literally 8 a.m., I have an email that says, "Good morning, let's create the largest networking community on the planet."
1: Lisa's new boss was a 6'5" entrepreneur from Israel named Adam Newman, and he had a brand new startup called WeWork.
0: I remember thinking, all right, I'm about to be on a ride.
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1: 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I don't really sound check anymore, only because I save my voice. 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Then we go into our fan club, which is Shinedown Nation. And then you have the workout, and then you have a schedule where if you've got any other press that you have to do during the day, you got to eat somewhere in between that time. And then you got an hour and a half performance, and then we get off stage and we sign for 200 people a night. So we work, man.
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1: I'm Teresa, giving you the best soundtrack to your day. I want to talk about Rush real quick. Obviously, the tour kicked off. Things are getting a little hairy in Texas. They were delayed at the Canadian border, had to postpone a show. Then Geddy Lee got laryngitis and bronchitis. So shows had to postpone and reschedule. I'm just hoping this isn't... I'm hoping once he gets out of Texas, Geddy Lee gets back on the health train and we won't have many delays. There's a lot of Rush dates. Remember, that thing sold out like 3 times and they kept adding more and more and more. So I'm hoping Geddy Lee paces himself. Keep on that vitamin C, Geddy. We want you healthy.
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7: 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And I would also have to nominate, there's a Patti Smith one from 75 before her first record came out that's pretty wonderful. I think it's The Bottom Line.
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1: You know, we're going to be tossing out a lot of money starting on Monday. Maybe that could help get you on the holiday road, plan a trip. We're going to talk about the best airlines list right now. I'll do that in two songs, just in case you need to shop the best. According to the internet, I think I have it. 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
1: I hope you're having a fantastic day. I'm Teresa. I love a good list. And, you know, when it comes to the airlines, we're always trying to pay attention. Who do we fly? Who's the best? Who can I trust the most? This is a list of the most reliable U.S. airlines for summer travel. Hawaiian Airlines, Alaskan Airlines, Delta came in at number 3, Southwest, Allegiant, and then number 6 is United. I fly United, so American, JetBlue, then Frontier comes in at number 9. Is that going to sway the way we buy our plane tickets? Nope, but I had a share anyway.
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1: I absolutely love you. I hope you're having a fantastic Tuesday. I know it's a rough week after the big holiday weekend celebrating 250 years. It's a big hangover. 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
1: I'm Teresa here, hitting play on so much rock for you guys, but I wanted to drop in to give you a little update on a super group, Hollywood Vampires. Are you guys still in on this? It's Alice Cooper, Johnny Depp, Joe Perry. They've been around for a really long time. They just announced a new live album. 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I think it was from like 2018. 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

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It's Teresa. You got to see Bryan Adams live. Pat Benatar is going to be there. The Roll with the Punches tour, Little Caesars Arena, August 15 in Detroit. 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
1: Let me take a sharp left turn from that to talk Five Finger Death Punch, only because we've got all these like announcements with albums, and they're on the list July 31. 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

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Every time I hear Whitesnake, I still think about the videos. Tawny Catane on the hood of that Jaguar. Yeah, she was something. Rest her soul. 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

0: 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A lot of people heading out on summer vacations this year. Maybe 4th of July weekend was yours. A lot of people flying. You ever book a flight, you get there, and then they tell you the flight is overbooked? They start asking people to voluntarily give up their seats. Sometimes they offer a nice reward. This was one of those times.
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1: 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Hot Shumley, good afternoon. Here's Offspring.

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0: 1047 WIOT. Ozzy Osbourne, you know, this past Saturday, 4th of July, but for Sharon and Ozzy, it would have been their 46th wedding anniversary. Ozzy died at the age of 76 this month, last year, July 22nd. Yeah, it was rough. So Sharon took to Instagram and she said, quote, "I miss your hand in mine, but I carry your love with me every step of the way. Forever my husband, forever my heart." Ah, it's sad. Coming up, I've got Blur and Guns N' Roses.
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1: I think that through art and through creating something that's my own, I found a way to point that negative emotion away from myself and towards something else, like music, and encouraging other people to do that. And a lot of artists talk about they want to help people with their music. Sometimes those are pretty empty words, but in all honesty, if our music helped anybody ever, then everything would make sense and we'd all be doing this for a real reason other than just trying to be successful.
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1: 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Love this song. It's the Woohoo song. Here's song two.

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1: Pearl Jam, they have a brand new drummer, but they're keeping his identity a secret. 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Pearl Jam, here's Daughter.

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1: Do you work at a job you love? A study in 2023 said that only 51% of Americans satisfied with their work. Monster.com, they just did a review of their jobs to see which professions had the highest workplace satisfaction scores. So I'll give you the top five. Number five, life science professionals. They like their job. Number four, education and library professionals. It has to be good to work in a library right now. Nobody's there. Yeah, nobody reads anymore. We have social media. In at number three, of the jobs with the highest employee satisfaction, science technicians. Number two was mathematics and data science professionals. And the number one job in America with the highest employee satisfaction, healthcare practitioners, doctors and nurses. They love that job.
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1: There's some really cool music in Bowling Green, and also, I mean, you have My Morning Jacket from Louisville. Some cool stuff, and it's 45 minutes north of Nashville, Tennessee, which Nashville has an amazing music scene right now.
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1: Hey, we'll play some Blink 182 next, and we'll talk about Tom DeLonge, Trent Reznor, and a dead alien. Yeah, it's a thing. We'll get to it. It's coming up. Scorpions, here's Wind of Change.

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1: That was Blink-182, Hot Shumley. Tom DeLonge from Blink-182, he's got a keen interest in UFOs and aliens, and it's well documented. He said 10 years ago that he quit Blink-182 to focus on investigating the apparent threat of unidentified flying objects. And in 2017, Tom DeLonge co-founded the company To The Stars, Inc. Tom DeLonge also served as executive producer on a History Channel series that you might have seen, Unidentified Inside America's UFO Investigation. So he's into UFOs. And he was at the wedding for Foo Fighters drummer Elin Rubin. And this happened back in April. And drummer Elin Rubin recalls a bizarre encounter at his wedding where Tom DeLonge was showing Trent Reznor a photo of a dead alien. I want to know where Tom DeLonge's getting the dead alien photos and how can I see it?
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0: 1047 WIOT. 4th of July weekend this past weekend, Nathan's famous hot dog eating contest. Joey Chestnut won for the 18th time. He got the mustard belt. But he did tell reporters he was disappointed not to have topped his own record, saying that he's got so much room left. He devoured 66 hot dogs. Ugh. His overall record is 76. That is a competition I can't watch. Yeah, I just don't have the stomach for it. It grosses me out for some reason. Don't get me wrong. I love an Encase Meat product.
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2: 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It's a part of me. It's always been a part of me. So the opportunity to do it and share it with as many people as I've been blessed to do it with is fascinating to us. Trust me, we don't take it lightly. But we also don't take it too seriously. There's a great humility with being from New Jersey.
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1: We're a lot healthier now, though, too, which helps out with the stamina. I mean, I have a trainer in Thousand Oaks when I come home to California, but the insanity, I bring that out on the road, man, and that keeps us all in shape. The whole band does it. And it's cool, man, because, like, we usually do two on, day off, three on, day off, so we do five shows a week. We always work out on show days. I mean, it's kind of part of the regime and what we do. From the time we get up to the time we play the show, we're moving, man.
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1: Metallica's Kirk Hammett, he says he's feeling guilty after purchasing a guitar that once belonged to Neil Schon of Journey. I've got those details after Queen. 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
1: Metallica's Kirk Hammett says he feels guilty after buying a guitar from Neil Schon at an auction for $87,000. $87,500. 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Mighty big of him. 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
1: Aerosmith's coming up. 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
1: California now has an official Bruce Lee Day. There's a bill designating May 17th as Bruce Lee Day in the Golden State. It was signed into law last Tuesday by Governor Gavin Newsom. The tribute meant to honor the icon's impact on film culture and Chinese American history. And the state Senate passed the bill in a unanimous 38-0 vote. Finally, politicians getting along, voting together. It's nice. Metallica's next.
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1: Here's something pretty disturbing I discovered while researching this podcast. This is what it actually says on the Los Angeles Police Department website. The site states that the Adult Missing Persons Unit investigates 3,200 cases a month, and 70% of those missing people are found or returned voluntarily within 2 or 3 days. It goes on to explain, and I quote here, "Since being a missing person is not a crime, police are given a very limited role while conducting these types of investigations." At the bottom of the webpage, it gets more disturbing. There's a section titled, "What if they never returned?" And here's the official police advice. In such situations, you may want to enlist the services of a private investigator to assist in your search. If you can't afford a PI, the police elaborate, quote, "Another option would be to contact the Salvation Army, which has a missing persons locator program." There is not a single sentence on the LAPD website that would lead a loved one of a missing person to have any faith that the police would properly investigate it. What the LAPD is basically saying is, if someone you love goes missing, don't overreact. They'll probably turn up, unless they don't, in which case you should get someone besides the police to look into it. All this is my way of saying, if the police took missing persons cases as seriously as they do, say, bank robberies, I wouldn't have had to do this podcast in the first place and end up chasing a violent criminal halfway around the country. I'm Neil Strauss, and you can hear the full story of To Live and Die in L.A.
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Hope you had a good July 4th weekend. I know get back into the week is difficult, but you know we're drudging through on this Tuesday night. It's Josh. 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Rush as well. AC/DC and anything else you need. We got you covered. Def Leppard is on now.

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Is it Soundgarden? Who is it? 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

0: 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It's Josh, and the World Cup isn't messing around when it comes to stadium food. 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